0: This is Weeby 108. If it doesn't make you better, healthier, happier, or just more interesting, I won't put it on this show. That's my pledge to you. It's the John Tesh Radio Show, and we feature intelligence for your life, and here's some now. Did you know that roughly 38% of the food produced in the U.S. goes to waste? 38%. So is there something we can do about it? Yes. Here are a few ideas. So the website, toogoodtogo.com, I'll mention it again later, toogoodtogo.com. It works with restaurants, bakeries, and grocery stores. So here's the way it works. You order through them, but you won't know what you're getting. You get a surprise bag filled with unsold leftovers from local restaurants. So you can get anything from basic sandwiches to a gourmet meal for a fraction of what you would normally pay. Too Good To Go is also partnering with Whole Foods. Now you can pick up surprise bags of Whole Foods grocery items as stores close for the day. The $10 prepared foods bag has a retail value of $30 and can include any of their prepared foods from soups to ready-to-eat meals and salads. I am loving this.
1: Intelligence for your life.
0: Coming up, the classic neighborhood watch is disappearing, apparently. Ring doorbells and AI surveillance apps are replacing it. Experts say something important is being lost. We'll talk about this next.

Baby, I knew about it. I just didn't care.

0: Weeby 108.
1: It turns out the neighborhood watch is fading these days, and what replacing it may be making us less safe. Instead of neighbors chatting with each other and keeping an eye out, many communities are now relying on Ring cameras, next door posts, and license plate readers powered by AI. Researchers say the technology can help solve crimes faster, which is great, but it's also changing how neighbors interact, or don't interact. One criminal justice expert says we're shifting from people watching out for each other to a surveillance state, and we're socializing with neighbors far less than we used to. Back in 2012, about half of adults regularly connected with neighbors. Today, that number has been cut in half. Mary Dodge is a professor of criminal justice at the University of Colorado. She says the old system depended on what researchers call collective efficacy. That's when a group trusts each other and has a shared willingness to intervene for the common good. However, with cameras watching us nonstop, we're losing this sense of community. Social media platforms amplify fear and grievances, and when you don't know your neighbors, it makes everybody a suspect. So while the new system is better at catching crime, it's actually worse at building the trust that prevents it.
2: Intelligence for your life.
1: And coming up, the new way to spot a cheater in a relationship.
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1: Here we go with the latest from a study by the University of Texas Austin School of Business. They feel like they've learned that if somebody cheats in one area of their life, they will likely cheat in another. They looked at 11,000 people in four different professions, the researchers did. So law enforcement, finance, corporate executives, and lawyers, 11,000 people. They found that if a person was unfaithful to their spouse, they were twice as likely to engage in professional misconduct. Now, the definition of misconduct varied from colleague complaints to class action lawsuits.

insider training and even fraud. Might not seem too surprising to find out that people who are willing to break their wedding vows are also willing to break the rules at work. But this is the first study to find a strong correlation between personality traits like dishonesty and untrustworthiness in someone's personal life and their professional life. Something to think about. Weeby 108, John Tesh with you. If you're at home, kick back, unwind, and enjoy the show on Weeby 108.

0: WEB 108. Here's a conversation starter for you, folks. The next time you're in an elevator, consider your body language. Think about it. If you're alone, you might lean against the wall, look in the mirror if it's mirrored, or relax your body and slouch. But as soon as a stranger walks in, if you notice, you stop leaning and you stand up straight. There is a good reason for this, and it comes from former FBI agent, we love his stuff, Joe Navarro. He wrote the book, What Everybody Is Saying. Navarro says changing your body language like that is actually a protective measure passed down the genetic chain from our ancient ancestors, because the brain doesn't want us to be off balance around strangers. How about that?
1: Well, yeah, you want to be prepared for what could happen. Look, we have all of this, programming in our brain that is meant to protect us from other, other people, other tribes, other potential threats. And so when another organism is in the room with us, by the way, it's not just people. If there's like a cat in the room, you're gonna be a little bit more on edge. If there's a squirrel in the elevator,
0: okay,
1: you're still gonna stand up straight and be ready for whatever that squirrel's gonna do, because we're wired that way.
0: You having some bad dreams lately?
1: I'm so terrified of squirrels. I mean, I this story aside, squirrels, I'm always on edge if there's squirrels around.
0: I did not see that coming.
1: Yeah, I have a very aggressive squirrel that lives in my backyard.
0: Okay.
1: But my point is that we are meant to defend ourselves from threats, and we don't know if a stranger is a threat or not, so therefore we are going to be more on guard, and that's going to be reflected in our posture.
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0: 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All right, my intelligent friends, did you know there's a reason we tend to eat more fattening comfort foods when we're bummed out? The experts say it's because the fatty acids in junk food, it lessens the activity in nerve cells that cause sad emotions. In fact, When volunteers were injected with junk food fat after listening to depressing music, they generally felt 50% better within minutes, even though they never got the pleasure of tasting any food. The fat alone put them in a more upbeat mood.
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0: Connecticut's best music variety, Weeby 108. Get ready to move from the place you are right now in your life to the place you were meant to be. It's Intelligence for Life. My name is John Tesh, learning right along with you. And you know eating almonds is healthy. I talk about it all the time. But did you know smelling almonds can help when you're in pain? Listen to this. In a study in the Journal of Behavior Medicine, researchers had people plunge their hands into water so hot that it was painful, and they had to keep their hands in the hot water for as long as possible, while different scents were wafted in the room. Wow. Well, almond extract was the scent that helped them feel the least amount of pain, and it also improved their mood. The researchers say the scent of almond oil could make patients more comfortable after surgery. It's because positive emotions like feeling calm and safe can minimize pain. That's the way, it's the same pathway. And an almond scent triggers that positive emotional response. It's worth a try.
1: Intelligence for your life. It's free, you know.
0: Coming up is a new way to make money doing simple tasks. It's the latest side hustle, and I'll tell you how it works next. 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

0: Weeby 108, Connecticut's best music variety. So there's a new diet trend going viral online, and it's based on eating foods mentioned in the Bible. Supporters of biblical eating focus on whole foods like fish and raw honey, sourdough bread, bone broth, sardines, fruits, and vegetables, and they avoid heavily processed foods and refined sugar. The trend is exploding on TikTok and Instagram, where influencers say eating this way has improved everything from their energy levels to their skin and mood. Some influencers are even selling meal plans, courses, cookbooks, and coaching sessions tied to biblical nutrition. Dr. Marion Nessel, one of the top nutrition policy experts, says the idea is very similar to a Mediterranean diet. It focuses on minimally processed foods cooked at home. But psychologists say the appeal is bigger than the food. Wellness trends often give people a sense of meaning, structure, and control, especially during stressful times. And the same is true for faith-based programs. And in the middle of today's chaos, when life feels out of control, a lot of people are looking for simple, natural approaches to health. So instead of asking, what am I craving, maybe we should be asking ourselves, what would Moses eat?
1: Intelligence for your life.
0: And up next, what's to blame for hair loss in young men? Experts say it's sugary sodas. I'll have the latest from the Cleveland Clinic.
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seeing more young men to lose their hair prematurely these days. Experts say it's sugary sodas. They're the culprit, according to a study in the journal Nutrients, which found that men under age 45 who drank just one sugary soda per day were much more likely to develop male pattern baldness compared to those who avoided sugary drinks. According to the Cleveland Clinic, about half of men typically lose some hair by middle age. There are tons of hair loss remedies like Rogaine and hair transplants, of course, but you might not need them if you just stop with the sodas, sports, and energy drinks, the sugary stuff. In the Cleveland Clinic study, hair loss was 30% more common among younger men who drank at least one sugary beverage every day, like soda, juice, energy drinks, sports drinks, and sweetened coffee and tea even. And guys who drank more than one sweetened beverage per day were even more likely to have hair loss, a 42% higher risk. The researchers say this is because blood sugar spikes increase inflammation, reduce blood flow, and minimize nutrient absorption, all of which can damage hair follicles and lead to hair loss. How about that? The tradition continues. More of the John Tesh Radio Show on Weeby 108. I could stay.

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1: All right, Gib, let's talk about this. We now know that research shows that too much free time can lead to a decline in mental health.
2: It's true.
1: Yeah, I get this. According to a new study in the Journal of Personality and Social Psychology, there is a sweet spot for the perfect amount of free time. It's about 3.5 hours a day.
2: Sounds right.
1: If you have more free time than that, your sense of well-being starts to take a hit. How much free time you have? 15 minutes?
2: If that, I mean, what ends up happening is I either create free time by staying up too late and eating into my sleep, or I plan on getting stuff done in the evening and end up falling asleep while I'm putting my kids to bed. And that eats into any kind of time I have for myself.
1: Yeah, they say having too much free time is associated with having a lack of purpose.
2: So we've talked about this all the time with playing sports and when we were in school, where when you're in season, you actually are much more productive because you don't have any downtime where you can be unproductive.
1: That's so good.
2: And you end up having, a better overall experience. Your grades go up. All of that happens, even though you seem busier. So there is a certain sense of accomplishment to being on for an extended period of time where you really can't stop. But if you never have a point where you can take a breath, that also has a deleterious effect to your mental health. So you got to find that sweet spot, and that sweet spot is 3.5 hours.
1: Yeah, that's great.
0: This is Weeby 108.
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14: 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Time for some workplace intelligence. A new research from the University of Michigan reveals that having too many personal items in your workspace is going to hurt your credibility. Employees who decorated their desks, cubicles, and offices with numerous photos and toys and trinkets, they were seen as significantly less professional than those who kept their workspaces more businesslike and formal, with just one family photograph, for example. The boss has an image of what a responsible business person should look like.
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0: WeeB 108, Connecticut's best music variety. John Tesh with you. Let's start off with this piece because I think you'll relate. And you may have done this yourself. I have. According to a recent article in USA Today, more of us are putting our phones on speaker in public places. So somebody may be talking to their mom on speaker at the grocery store or scrolling through TikTok videos in the bus or playing their music for everybody to hear on a hike. Why is this happening? Have they lost their earbuds? Well, Taya Cohen is a professor of organizational behavior at Carnegie Mellon. She tells us people are becoming way more self-focused. And when we're focused on the content we're consuming or the interaction we're having, we're not thinking about how other people might be affected by it. Yes, it's narcissism on parade. And people doing noisy things in public is nothing new. There are just more ways to do it now. We also have a tendency to tune in to the noises around us. It's a natural inclination to be drawn into whatever stimuli is in our environment. It's the same reason our eyes are drawn to a TV in a public space, like a restaurant. You see this? You agree with this? Facebook.com/John Tesh.
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0: Coming up, an art therapist says bedazzling isn't just a craft. It's genuinely good for your mental health, bedazzling. I'll share the science behind it next. 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

0: WeeBee 108, Connecticut's best music variety. It's time to get out our hot glue gun because bedazzling may actually be really good for your mental health. I will explain. Art therapist and licensed counselor Allie Joy says the repetitive motion of placing tiny rhinestones and crystals one by one can calm the nervous system and help regulate stress. In other words, your sparkly water bottle is a form of self-care. Therapist Joy says bedazzling works a lot like meditation because it keeps your hands busy and your brain focused on one simple task. And since it's tactile and creative, it pulls people into the present moment. And one reason bedazzling appeals to so many people is because there's no pressure to be artistic. You're not staring at a blank canvas. You're just adding sparkle to something you already own. Bedazzling, and the payoff keeps going. Every time you see that glittery phone case, book cover, or pillbox, you get a little hit of dopamine. 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Get bedazzled.
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0: 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Tomato sauce, chili, pizza, or anything spicy. Acidic and spicy foods can cause reflux, which is a common cause of sleep problems. Plus, spices boost our metabolism, which raises our body temperature. And of course, we need our core temperature to fall to trigger the hormones that help us drift off.
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0: 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All right, if you have a tough challenge ahead of you, we've got the solution. Whether it's a math test or a marathon, you'll get better results if you stand up straight before taking it on. How many times do we talk about posture on this show? It's just you can solve everything by having good posture. This one's from Florida State. The study shows that people who correct their posture before tough tasks experience a significant boost in concentration, self-control, and other stuff compared to those who slouch.
1: If you're anything like me, you just sat up a little bit straighter.
0: Yeah.
1: I mean, I just sat up a little bit straighter just thinking about it. So, I mean, look, we're simple creatures. And by the way, not only is there a psychological effect that we always talk about with our lizard brain, where when you act confident, you'll be more confident.
0: Uh-huh.
1: There's also when you're sitting up straight and when your posture is good, you're filling more of your lungs with air. Your blood is going to be more oxygenated. Your brain is therefore going to be performing at a higher level. So it's actually good for you to be with correct posture. It's going to make you better overall. You're going to be more oxygenated. You're going to fill more of your lungs. You actually kind of make yourself feel like you're drowning when you slouch.
0: Oh, interesting.
1: You never fully expel all the carbon dioxide and you never fully inhale all the oxygen. So not only is there a psychological effect, but there's also a real tangible physiological effect.
0: If you have a tough challenge ahead of you, stand up straight before taking it on. Thanks for listening to Weeby 108.
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0: 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Here we go with some workout intel. If you need more motivation to finish your workout or your next 5K with an extra burst of energy, just pay more attention to the people around you. According to the Journal of Experimental Psychology, who just studied this, when we see or hear someone running faster or working out harder than we are, we subconsciously try to keep up. We're competitive by nature. So use that to your advantage. It'll work. Looking at the exerciser next to you can motivate you to go faster, further, and harder.
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0: 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Thanks for listening today to the John Tesh Radio Show. We are all about intelligence for your life, and here's some now. The only thing you and I need to manage our stress is apparently something we come equipped with when we are born. That would be our lungs. That's according to Dr. Alice Domar, a clinical professor from Harvard Medical School. She says the right kind of breathing can instantly reduce anxiety, but the trick is to get air all the way into the bottom third of your lungs, because when the air reaches all the way down there, it takes less effort to get oxygen to your blood. And once that happens, the heart doesn't have to work so hard, so your blood pressure and heart rate, they calm down. So how can we tell if air is getting into the bottom third of our lungs? Listen to this. Inhale slowly through your nose, and your stomach should expand as you do. Then when you exhale, your stomach should be drawn toward your spine. Do your inhale and exhale for a count of five. Repeat that a few times, and you're going to feel the stress relief immediately.
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1: 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If you always walk on smooth sidewalks or pavement, experts say you may be missing out on a simple way to improve your balance and stability. So physical therapists say walking on uneven surfaces like grass, dirt, or sand activates something called proprioception, which is our sense of body awareness. It helps us with everything from drinking water by lifting a glass to your mouth to lifting weights. It also keeps you upright when you step on uneven ground. But proprioception deteriorates with age. It's a fact, and that increases the risk of falls. But you don't need an intense workout to improve it. Simply walking on grass, sand, or dirt gives your body small adjustments to react to, and that strengthens balance. So how can you tell how your proprioception is doing? Stand in front of a mirror with your eyes closed and raise your arms until you think they're parallel to the floor. Then open your eyes and see how close you got to the T shape. Test your lower body. Try balancing on each leg with your eyes open and then closed. With your eyes open, you should be able to balance for 30 seconds. With your eyes closed, you should be able to do it for 2 to 7 seconds. If you struggle, it's time for some proprioception training. But important note here, when you're trying either one of these exercises, make sure you have a chair right beside you or the wall, something to hold on to if you feel unsteady.
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1: All right, it's time to talk about procrastination, one of my biggest problems. Is that a problem for you? You're not alone. I'm not alone. Productivity consultant David Allen says a lot of us put off doing things, but not because they're hard, he says, or because they'll take very long, but because we just don't feel like doing them, which means even the smallest, easiest tasks can really pile up. So his fix is the 2-minute rule. Here's how it works. First, if a task will take less than 2 minutes, just do it right now. Allen says it's amazing how much you can get done in 120 seconds, from decluttering the den to washing the dishes immediately after dinner to sorting through a pile of junk mail to tossing a load in the washing machine. In fact, if you're watching TV, 2 minutes is one commercial break. The next tip for the 2-minute rule, find a task that can't be finished quickly and spend 2 minutes just getting started. Whether you need to shorten a pair of pants, write an essay, clean out the garage, you might be surprised to find yourself losing track of time and feeling inspired just to keep going and finish. Because like Newton's laws of motion, objects in motion tend to stay in motion. In fact, the 2-minute rule can even help you change a habit. If you want to eat healthier, for example, spend 2 minutes eating an apple. Or if you want to get in better shape, just walk the stairs for 2 minutes. Before you know it, you'll be walking a mile or more every day. That's the 2-minute rule from David Allen.
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1: Hey, Gib, we had a piece about this not long ago, but now economist Juliet Shore has weighed in on peasants in 14th century England. She says,
2: "Of course she did." She says, "That's trending right now."
1: She says, "You might not think you'd envy the life of a medieval peasant. They slept on the floor, no modern plumbing, faced deadly diseases, the Black Plague."
2: Yeah, but they didn't have notifications on their cell phones.
1: Exactly. They did have something you would envy, a lot more time off. So Juliet Shore says, peasants in 14th century England didn't work in the fields all day, every day. In fact, they took long, leisurely lunches and afternoon naps, and they only worked about 150 days a year, or 50 fewer days than we do, which means medieval peasants got about 10 times more vacation than we do.
2: I wouldn't call that vacation. You know, that's not really fair. So they had less time to do, they had to do stuff. But if you're only working 2 acres of turnip farms, yeah, you're going to have some downtime. But it's not like you're sitting there on the beach reading. Like, you're counting your turnips, hoping they don't rot. I mean, look, if there's any medieval peasants listening to the show, I apologize. I apologize right now on our behalf, but that's really kind of unfair to characterize that as the good life.
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1: WeBe 108, I'm Paul Goodman. Bridgeport parents, educators, and community advocates are pushing for the return of school librarians after budget cuts left the Bridgeport School District without librarians in the schools. Advocates argue that librarians are essential for literacy, research skills, and student academic success, particularly in a district where many students already face significant educational challenges. The campaign is part of a broader debate over school funding in Bridgeport, with supporters saying restoring librarian positions should be a priority as additional state and local funding becomes available. A retailer in Greenwich has recently sold multiple major lottery winning tickets, including prizes of $25,000, $30,000, $40,000, and $1 million, and a $4.3 million scratch ticket over the past few years.

0: parks, and advancing Connecticut's environmental and energy initiatives. With your headlines, I'm Paul Goodman, Weeby 108 First News.
1: And I'm back, joining again, Cruisin' Bruce, with our first look into the Weeby 108 Center for Cancer Care at Griffin Hospital. And Connecticut traffic is off and running in great shape. As you might expect, at this time of the morning, there is literally nothing to get in your way. Either direction, north and south on 95, even though technically it's really east and west, we know that. But we're also looking good on the Merritt and the Wilbur Cross, and then heading north and south, we're fine on 7 and 8 and even 91 all the way up to Hartford. So it's a great time to hit the roadways because there is literally nothing to get in your way. So let's take a look at the Weeby 108 Sacred Heart University forecast, which says we're in pretty good shape for the weekend to come. Today, well, partly to mostly cloudy, but temperature should be right around 80 degrees. Clear skies tonight, dropping down about 62 or so. And then literally both tomorrow and Sunday, Father's Day, look really good, with sunshine on average and temperatures in the upper 70s to around 80. I like it. And the Reynolds Farms Nursery in Norwalk temperature, well, right now it's 64 in Derby and across Weeby Land.

0: Weeby 108 waking up on a Friday morning. Chris and Bruce 542. So it's 18 minutes for 6 o'clock. That's Cyndi Lauper, who just went into the Rock and Roll Hall of Fame last year, as a matter of fact. As we're off and running this morning, I'm sitting in for Norm one more time. He should be back on Monday, as per usual. I'll admit, and one thing you'll learn about me very quickly, is I'm not a fan of modern and automation and AI. And here's one of the reasons I stumbled across a story this morning. Absolutely true this is, by the way. And it happened in Dublin, not in Ireland. Dublin, Ohio is the town where the police department only last year excitedly announced they had a brand new hire. It was a police safety robot that they named Dubbot. Dublin, I guess. Okay, I get you. Cost $128,000, and it was equipped with a 360-degree camera and an emergency call button capable of connecting people to an actual officer, and it was dispatched to a few places to keep an eye out for problems. Well, here we are less than a year after they put this thing in place, and they have fired Dubbot for being literally useless. Apparently, it didn't lead to any arrests, criminal cases, or tickets. Didn't even catch anybody jaywalking in this full year. So just the other day, a spokesman announced the robot was being returned to the company that produced it. They were originally going to spend like $300,000 for a couple of more, and now they're backing out. Apparently, the PD is going to get a partial refund, but still, it's going to set them back $68,000. Or actually, I guess I should say it's going to set the taxpayers back $68,000. And what did the robot have to say?
1: Excuse me. I have to go. Somewhere there is a crime happening.
0: Yeah, not that you're going to catch it. So we'll see what happens. 5:43 this morning on Weeby 108.

0: Time for another look at the Wiebe 108 Center for Cancer Care at Griffin Hospital. Connecticut traffic is off and running pretty well this morning. Not much to speak of, just a couple of minor concerns. We did have a crash on the Merritt. This is on the southbound side of the Merritt. And you're going to find that just after you get off or past the Milford Parkway and two-thirds of the way to Trumbull. So watch out for that crash. Slowing things down. We've also got a problem on Route 8. This is on the northbound side. It does appear to be road construction that is jamming things up for you this morning. As a matter of fact, now we're getting word. No, that's on the southbound side. Okay, watch out. Route 8, about halfway between Derby and Trumbull. But other than those two spots, we're in pretty good shape, including I-95, which is great news. And we're fine on Route 7. 91 looks good, so we can get off to work in good time this morning. Hey, the forecasts. Yeah, Wiebe 108 Sacred Heart University forecast calling for partly to mostly cloudy skies today and temperatures in the upper 70s to around 80. A good weekend's on the way, both tomorrow and Father's Day Sunday, with partly cloudy skies on average, and each day the highs in the upper 70s to around 80. Let's get off and running, shall
1: this
0: we?
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1: WeB 108, I'm Paul Goodman. Today is Juneteenth, the federal holiday commemorating the emancipation of enslaved African Americans. The event marks when Union troops arrived in Galveston, Texas, and enforced the Emancipation Proclamation, freeing the last enslaved people more than 2 years after it was issued. Today, many government services in Connecticut will be closed, including the U.S. Postal Service, DMV offices, state and federal courts, and most state government offices. UPS and FedEx will operate normally, while many grocery stores and retailers, including Acme, Stop and Shop, and Whole Foods and Trader Joe's, will remain open, though some may be adjusting their hours. Banks vary by institutions. Public parks and beaches will stay open, and the New York Stock Exchange and NASDAQ will be closed for the holiday. Stratford held a Juneteenth flag-raising ceremony at Town Hall Green yesterday. Organizers said the event celebrated freedom, resilience, and heritage, while also serving as a reminder of the nation's continuing effort to build a more just and equitable society. Bridgeport parents, educators, and community advocates are pushing for the return of school librarians after budget cuts left the Bridgeport School District without librarians in the schools. Advocates argue that librarians are essential for literacy, research skills, and student academic success, particularly in a district where many students already face significant educational challenges. The campaign is part of a broader debate over school funding in Bridgeport, with supporters saying restoring librarian positions should be a priority as additional state and local funding becomes available. A retailer in Greenwich has recently sold multiple major lottery winning tickets, including prizes of $25,000, $30,000, $40,000, and $1 million, and a $4.3 million scratch ticket over the past few years, according to the CT Lottery. With your headlines, I'm Paul Goodman, WeB 108 First News.
2: And it's time for the WeB 108 Center for Cancer Care at Griffin Hospital. Connecticut traffic does find one concerned spot, and this is on the Merritt on the southbound side. We had a crash. And that is causing a backup now that'll stop traffic once you hit the Route 110 overpass. You're going to lose about a mile or so stuck in that traffic situation. Some other minor concerns starting to pop up, like Route 8 South coming through Bridgeport downtown. It's starting to get slow. It's not stopped, but it is slowing down in that section. You're also going to find 95 South is a little bit slow as you pass Fairfield University. With those couple of exceptions, we're in pretty good shape getting off and running here for the last day of the work week. And the traffic is being brought to you by Columbia Dental with 12 locations across Connecticut. 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We'll take a look in the WeB 108 Sacred Heart University Forecast Department, and it looks to be in good shape for the whole Father's Day weekend. Starting today, partly to midtimes, mostly cloudy, but temperature today should reach to about 80. Tonight, low 60s will do it for the low, and then both tomorrow and Father's Day Sunday look good with partly sunny skies on average, and each day the highs should be into the upper 70s. I think Dad's going to like it. I sure do. The Reynolds Farms Nursery Norwalk temperature is 66 degrees in Bridgeport as we get started out on a Friday morning.

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0: WEB 108, Cruz and Bruce, 616, minute past quarter after 6 on a Friday morning. That, of course, is the sound of Cruel Summer from Taylor Swift, and summer officially arriving this Sunday on the Equinox, which I thought was a Chevy. We're already underway, of course, with the 108 days of summer. And, you know, it's funny how time has marched on and numbers just keep changing. When I was a kid, I don't know about you, when I was a kid, I remember thinking, wow, people that live in $500,000 homes, those are the big rich people. And times keep changing and the markets keep increasing. And so the place I bought now, like 25 years ago, the other day I saw it's worth like, I don't know, $600,000. I'm thinking, this is insane. And now I see a house has just popped up on the market in Stamford in Dolphin Cove for, ready for this? $4 million, actually $3.97 million. This thing right on the water. But you know, I don't mean to use the term only, but it's only 4 bedroom and actually like 3 baths. And I'm looking through the list, I'm thinking, what is it that makes this house worth so much more than mine? And then as I notice, it says, oh, the air conditioning system works. Okay, well, now it's way ahead of me because my house, when I bought it, had central air. It died about 4 years later. I saw the cost of a new system, and I said, yep, here come the window units. You know, cut corners wherever I can. Now, the WEB 108 Center for Cancer Care at Griffin Hospital, Connecticut traffic. Our first concern of the morning started early this morning with a crash on the Merritt southbound. Now, this was happening right around the Route 110 interchange as you're on your way toward Trumbull. That will lose you a little bit of time there. You're also going to find things are starting to slow down on 95 southbound on the west end of Bridgeport, and it'll clear out to stay by the time you hit Fairfield University. Now, other than that, the rest of our area roadways appear to be in pretty good shape. Traffic this morning being brought to you by Columbia Dental, Norwalk, and New Haven, offering cleanings, implants, even oral surgery, all under one roof. 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The WEB 108 Sacred Heart University forecast says we're in okay shape today, partly to at times mostly cloudy, a temperature around 80 for today's high. Down to 62 with a nice evening and overnight tonight. And then tomorrow and Father's Day Sunday both look good with partly cloudy skies and highs in the upper 70s to near 80. The Reynolds Farms Nursery in Norwalk temperature, it's now 67 in New Canaan. And here across WEB Land.
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We be long, we be 108. Cruz and Bruce in for Storm and Norm this morning. Coming up a little before 8 o'clock, I've got a chance for you to win some tickets to see Los Lobos. So stay with me for that chance. Meantime, I'm just sitting here, you know, I'm minding my own business, and suddenly I'm the same age as old people. How did that happen? The Weeknd. Oh, it's here. As a matter of fact, it's here right now with Blinding Lights on Weeby 108.

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1: WeB 108, I'm Paul Goodman. Today is Juneteenth, the federal holiday commemorating the emancipation of enslaved African Americans. The event marks when Union troops arrived in Galveston, Texas, and enforced the Emancipation Proclamation, freeing the last enslaved people more than 2 years after it was issued. Today, many government services in Connecticut will be closed, including the U.S. Postal Service, DMV offices, state and federal courts, and most state government offices. UPS and FedEx will operate normally, while many grocery stores and retailers, including Acme, Stop and Shop, and Whole Foods and Trader Joe's, will remain open, though some may be adjusting their hours. Banks vary by institutions. Public parks and beaches will stay open, and the New York Stock Exchange and NASDAQ will be closed for the holiday. Stratford held a Juneteenth flag-raising ceremony at Town Hall Green yesterday. Organizers said the event celebrated freedom, resilience, and heritage, while also serving as a reminder of the nation's continuing effort to build a more just and equitable society. Bridgeport parents, educators, and community advocates are pushing for the return of school librarians after budget cuts left the Bridgeport School District without librarians in the schools. Advocates argue that librarians are essential for literacy, research skills, and student academic success, particularly in a district where many students already face significant educational challenges. The campaign is part of a broader debate over school funding in Bridgeport, with supporters saying restoring librarian positions should be a priority as additional state and local funding becomes available. A retailer in Greenwich has recently sold multiple major lottery-winning tickets, including prizes of $25,000, $30,000, $40,000, and $1 million, and a $4.3 million scratch ticket over the past few years, according to the CT Lottery. With your headlines, I'm Paul Goodman, WeB 108 First News.
2: Off we go to the WeB 108 Center for Cancer Care, Griffin Hospital. Connecticut traffic, we had an early morning crash, and now there's been a second one that happened in the backup. But the good news is the backup does not appear to be getting any worse. This is on the Merritt southbound just after you cross over Route 110. So be aware, it may lose you a couple of minutes there, but it shouldn't be as bad as it might initially look. We are starting to back up more significantly, trying to get down 95 southbound, starting in the west end of Bridgeport. It's heavy and slow stop at times, pretty much all the way past Fairfield University and into Fairfield. After that, it'll clear back out for you. Otherwise, roadways are looking pretty good, so just a few spots to worry about. This morning, the traffic is brought to you by R.D. 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You deserve it. Hey, I like what I see for the Father's Day weekend starting today. The WeB 108 Sacred Heart University forecast is calling for partly to at times mostly cloudy skies today. But all along the Connecticut coastline and beyond, we should be in the upper 70s to around 80. And there's more of that both tomorrow and Father's Day Sunday. Make sure you remember Dad on Sunday. Looks like temperatures will be in the upper 70s both days with partly cloudy skies on average. And right now, the Reynolds Farms Nursery in Norwalk temperature is 66 in Monroe at across Weeby Land.

0: Watch out, boy. That's Hall & Oates on Weeby 108 and Cruisin' Bruce in for Storm Newman this morning, 6:36. So it's 24 minutes till we hit 7 o'clock. Remember when they used that in the film Runaway Bride? Julia Roberts, Richard Gere. I got to be careful talking about Richard Gere on the show because my wife gets all swoony every time she hears his name. Here we go into Father's Day weekend, a big and important weekend for so many. And, you know, I love the fact that most dads are very diplomatic. And I saw recently a discussion online that talked with, like, thousands of fathers across the country. And it found that on average, dad would never hurt your feelings. So, for instance, when asked whether or not the dad did not like a gift from his children, in 87% of the cases, dad said he would still pretend that he liked the gift, meaning only 6% of dads or cads, because they would admit they didn't like it. And then the rest of them said it kind of depended on the gift, I suppose. And by the way, gifts spent average about $33 the kid is spending on dad for Father's Day. Now, my youngest daughter still lives at home. I know there'd be a little something special for me. As a matter of fact, she has a cat, which already this morning left me a very pleasant Father's Day gift. A fur ball had hacked up in the hallway that I stepped on. Thank you very much. It's 6:37 and we're off and running for a Friday morning. Welcome along with Weeby 108 in the Wake Up Show.
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6: 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Weeby 108.

And this town's lost its faith. Our colors will fade eventually. So if our time is running out, day after day, we'll make the mundane a masterpiece. Oh my, my, oh my, my love. I take one look at you, you're taking me out.

0: Webby 108. Oh, wow, the dentures are slipping already. Webby 108, Chris and Bruce. Yes, indeed, that's Jason Derulo. It's 6:47, about 13 minutes before 7 o'clock. We're off and running pretty well here. I'm sitting in for Storm and Norman one more time. He'll be back on Monday, and I'll tell you what, you want to be listening in the afternoon for a great chance to win. You know, we're welcoming James Taylor to the Hartford Healthcare Amphitheater on the 22nd, which is this coming Monday. You got another chance to win with Alan Lamberti. Of course, we've been doing it all week. It is tickets to be won. All the info on that giveaway is online at Webby108.com if you'd like to catch up on the latest. I say now we catch up on the latest with the Webby 108 Center for Cancer Care at Griffin Hospital. Connecticut traffic started out with a problem early this morning that has now cleared. That was on the Merritt southbound up around the Route 110 interchange. That is now flowing freely, and Bridgeport was starting to bunch up, and just as quickly it's starting to ease out. Still a little slow at spots near Frank Pepe's, but other than that, some slow traffic approaching Fairfield. No stops in line. You will run into problems passing Sherwood Island State Park. It's slow at times there between Green Farms and Saugatuck. But then it's smooth sailing heading down toward the big city, and there's nothing else to get in your way as we get off toward Friday that leads us to the weekend. Now, the Reynolds Farms Nursery Norwalk temperature currently at 68 degrees in Milford, as the Webby 108 Sacred Heart University forecast is calling for a pretty good day, partly to at times mostly cloudy skies, and a temperature in the upper 70s to around 80, and more of the same all weekend. Tomorrow, Father's Day, Sunday as well. Both days should be reasonably sunny with the highs approaching 80 each day.
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1: Wait a minute, Doc. 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
0: Yeah, let's warp over to Lady Gaga and Bruno together again. 4 minutes until 7 on a Friday morning with Weeby 108.

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1: WeB 108, I'm Paul Goodman. Today is Juneteenth, the federal holiday commemorating the emancipation of enslaved African Americans. The event marks when Union troops arrived in Galveston, Texas, and enforced the Emancipation Proclamation, freeing the last enslaved people more than 2 years after it was issued. Today, many government services in Connecticut will be closed, including the U.S. Postal Service, DMV offices, state and federal courts, and most state government offices. UPS and FedEx will operate normally, while many grocery stores and retailers, including Acme, Stop and Shop, and Whole Foods and Trader Joe's, will remain open, though some may be adjusting their hours. Banks vary by institutions. Public parks and beaches will stay open, and the New York Stock Exchange and NASDAQ will be closed for the holiday. Stratford held a Juneteenth flag-raising ceremony at Town Hall Green yesterday. Organizers said the event celebrated freedom, resilience, and heritage, while also serving as a reminder of the nation's continuing effort to build a more just and equitable society. Governor Ned Lamont and the Mashantucket Pequot Tribe leadership signed the state's first tribal state cannabis contract. The contract gives the tribe legal authority to grow cannabis on their lands. The agreement also allows the tribe to participate in Connecticut's cannabis market while respecting tribal sovereignty and public health standards within the state. Bridgeport parents, educators, and community advocates are pushing for the return of school librarians after budget cuts left the Bridgeport School District without librarians in the schools. Advocates argue that librarians are essential for literacy, research skills, and student academic success, particularly in a district where many students already face significant educational challenges. With your headlines, I'm Paul Goodman, WeB 108 First News.
2: And then we switch gears, literally, into the WeB 108 Center for Cancer Care, Griffin Hospital. Connecticut traffic is, well, good news. All the problem causers, I should say, seem to have stayed home this morning, and that solves our issues. We really have got very little to worry about on the roadways. 95 South is a little slow at times passing Sherwood Island State Park, and then a little slow again, just a little bit, coming out of Norwalk and on the way to Darien. Boy, other than those two minor concerns, I see things flowing smoothly on 7, 8, even the Merritt and the Wilbur Cross and 91 north all the way up to Hartford. Things are just flying by. I like the sound of that. Let's see if we can just keep it that way for the time being anyway. All right, let's head over and see how things will be weather-wise today. And it's good not just today, but right through the weekend. The WeB 108 Sacred Heart University forecast calling for, on average, partly cloudy skies and around 80. And frankly, right through tonight, tomorrow night, and Father's Day Sunday. Overnight lows around 60, daytime highs around 80, and sunshine all the way through. Except at night, of course. Now, the Reynolds Farms Nursery in Norwalk temperature has reached 68 degrees right now in Seymour.

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0: Weeby 108 Ed Sheeran 7:16, just a minute past quarter after 7 on a Friday morning. Bad habits, and you know, I'll admit, bad habits, I've got a few. I remember one time I was in a job interview and I was asked if I had any really bad habits, and I said, well, one of them is just being too brutally honest. And the guy says to me, oh, that doesn't seem like a bad habit. I don't think it's bad. I just looked at him and said, well, I really don't give a damn what you think, so. I proved my point. And, you know, Father's Day this weekend, yeah, it's a great time to celebrate with Dad. I know my two little girls will make Dad feel good this weekend. There's a lot of money being spent this year, as always, on Father's Day. As a matter of fact, they expect spending for Father's Day this year to hit about $28 billion, which, by comparison, means that my dream of adding one more classic car to my garage doesn't seem like so much money by comparison, although my wife has threatened that if I were to bring another one home, I'm going to be sleeping in the garage. So at the moment, I'm actually kind of weighing the benefits of that. Let's see what we look at in the Weeby 108 Center for Cancer Care Griffin Hospital. On that note, Connecticut traffic is looking really good this morning. We have only minor concerns. We had some issues early this morning through Bridgeport, but they've actually all cleared out. And the only concern I see now is, well, coming out of Norwalk on 95 southbound. That's because of a little construction there. And more construction right through the middle of Stamford, once again, on 95 south. Beyond that, I am really hard-pressed to find much that's going to get in your way. Maybe a little bit of a slowdown on the northbound side of Route 25. As you pass southwest of Monroe. Beyond that, off we go to get there this morning. Traffic being brought to you by Stu Leonard's Fresh Foods. What I've got for you next is a look at the forecast, which calls for partly to mostly cloudy skies today and a high somewhere near 80 degrees. Tonight, we're looking pretty good. Low temperature of 60, and then all weekend, tomorrow and Father's Day Sunday as well, temperatures averaging for a high around 80 and partly cloudy skies as well. Reynolds Farms Nursery in Norwalk, temperature is now at exactly 70 in Drummel.
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Well, let's be fair. It's actually a lot closer to low tide, New Haven. Now it's Cruising Bruce, 728. Just a couple of minutes till we hit 7:30. And before we make 8 o'clock this morning, I've got a chance for you to win tickets to see Los Lobos in Fairfield. That's coming up just before 8 this morning on Weeby 108. Here are Lumineers.

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1: WeB 108, I'm Paul Goodman. Today is Juneteenth, the federal holiday commemorating the emancipation of enslaved African Americans. The event marks when Union troops arrived in Galveston, Texas, and enforced the Emancipation Proclamation, freeing the last enslaved people more than 2 years after it was issued. Today, many government services in Connecticut will be closed, including the U.S. Postal Service, DMV offices, state and federal courts, and most state government offices. UPS and FedEx will operate normally, while many grocery stores and retailers, including Acme, Stop and Shop, and Whole Foods and Trader Joe's, will remain open, though some may be adjusting their hours. Banks vary by institutions. Public parks and beaches will stay open, and the New York Stock Exchange and NASDAQ will be closed for the holiday. Stratford held a Juneteenth flag-raising ceremony at Town Hall Green yesterday. Organizers said the event celebrated freedom, resilience, and heritage, while also serving as a reminder of the nation's continuing effort to build a more just and equitable society. Governor Ned Lamont is proposing a tax on companies that have employees who rely on Medicaid. Lamont says the plan could save the state millions of dollars, and he complains that companies are making profits by paying low wages and avoiding benefit offerings. His proposal would apply to companies with 100 people or more and would force them to pay up to $1,000 per worker. Governor Ned Lamont and the Mashantucket Pequot Tribe leadership signed the state's first tribal state cannabis contract. The contract gives the tribe legal authority to grow cannabis on their lands. The agreement also allows the tribe to participate in Connecticut's cannabis market while respecting tribal sovereignty and public health standards within the state. With your headlines, I'm Paul Goodman, WeB 108 First News.
2: Let's get right over to the WeB 108 Center for Cancer Care at Griffin Hospital, Connecticut traffic. We're doing that quickly because that's how you're going to get off and running this morning. There are virtually no problems. Some slight slowdowns after you leave Norwalk, heading down 95 southbound. They'll clear out as you get to Darien. And then a few more slowdowns on the way through Stamford. That's because of ongoing construction there. But no more than a couple of minutes lost, and again, you're on your way. Now, I have noticed that 7 has been a little heavy at times in either direction coming out of South Wilton. And that also is because of ongoing construction that is actually all the way up into Wilton Center. But other than those concerns, you're in pretty good shape as you're off and running with traffic brought to you by R.D. Cinto. If you move your office to an R.D. 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You deserve it.

0: Weeby 108, 737, Cruising Bruce, 23 minutes before we hit 8 o'clock. That's Olivia Dean, and I'm sitting in for Storm and Norman. He'll be back Monday, I promise, but it's been fun sitting in here in the late part of the week. It looks like there's been a setback to those plans to have a cement version of former President George H.W. Bush in Greenwich. Have you seen this? Apparently, the town meeting voted against a gift from town resident to design, construct, and install a museum, a museum-styled monument on Greenwich Avenue. They said it was going to be about $50,000, and apparently the town representatives have decided to study this situation just a little bit more. So keep your fingers crossed if you're anxious to see the pigeons finding a new place to roost. 7:37, yeah, we'll get right back to it. Stay with me on Weeby 108 this morning.
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No Red Hot Chili Peppers on my pizza, thanks. But on Weeby 108, Connecticut Pizza and Brew Fest is on the way. I've got details right after we go pink this morning on Weeby.

0: Weeby 108. That's Pink. Cruise and Bruce, just give me a reason. That's actually kind of what I said to Storm and Norman when he asked me if I'd feel in a few days. The reason is to have a good time. It's 7:48, about 12 minutes now before 8 o'clock this morning. You know, when it comes to pizza, I'll admit, I've been called very bland by people like my wife. For instance, she likes to empty a grocery store under a pizza, and I'm just a plain cheese guy. But however you like yours, Weeby 108 is ready to welcome the Connecticut Pizza and Brew Fest. Now, it's being presented by Connecticut Basement Systems, and it's coming up on the first Sunday in August, August 2nd, at Hartford Healthcare Amphitheater. So it'll be pizza and pizza trucks from all around the region. Colony Grill, Zappardi's Pizza Truck, Little Italy Pizza Truck, you name it. 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And us here at Weeby 108, we're looking forward to seeing you there. Here in the Weeby 108 Center for Cancer Care, Griffin Hospital, Connecticut, traffic is actually doing pretty darn good. There is some minor slowdowns on 95 northbound, just north of Branford Center. Other than that, we're smooth sailing through most of 95. Although some slow spots right through downtown Stamford on the southbound side. That's largely because of ongoing construction. And normally, by this point in the morning, Route 8 would be a mess through Bridgeport. It's nowhere near as bad as usual. Just some minor slowdowns heading through the city there. It should be able to roll through quickly. Also, Route 7 is a little slow either direction south of Wilton because of ongoing construction there. Our look at traffic brought to you by Stu Leonard's Fresh Foods. I mean, we're talking farm fresh. Now, the Reynolds Farms Nursery Norwalk temperature is currently holding at 70 degrees in Southport as we get set for a beautiful day. Weeby 108 Sacred Heart University forecast says partly to mostly cloudy at times, and today's temperatures close to 80, and then tonight and tomorrow night as well, both nights dropping to the low 60s, while the daytime highs Saturday and Father's Day reach up to about 80 degrees. Sounds pretty darn good here in Weebyland.
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I'm Cruising Bruce. I'm in for Storm and Norman, who I guarantee you right now is just up. He's kind of sitting back at his kitchen table, sucking down a little Bigelow tea. And that's why the Bigelow Tea 5-question quiz is off until its Monday return. But the good news is I snooped around in the prize bin and found the prizes he would have given away anyway, so I think I'll do them. How'd you like to win tickets to see Los Lobos? 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
1: WeBe 108, I'm Paul Goodman. Today is Juneteenth, the federal holiday commemorating the emancipation of enslaved African Americans. The event marks when Union troops arrived in Galveston, Texas, and enforced the Emancipation Proclamation, freeing the last enslaved people more than 2 years after it was issued. Today, many government services in Connecticut will be closed, including the U.S. Postal Service, DMV offices, state and federal courts, and most state government offices. UPS and FedEx will operate normally, while many grocery stores and retailers, including Acme, Stop and Shop, and Whole Foods and Trader Joe's, will remain open, though some may be adjusting their hours. Banks vary by institutions. Public parks and beaches will stay open, and the New York Stock Exchange and NASDAQ will be closed for the holiday. Stratford held a Juneteenth flag-raising ceremony at Town Hall Green yesterday. Organizers said the event celebrated freedom, resilience, and heritage, while also serving as a reminder of the nation's continuing effort to build a more just and equitable society. Governor Ned Lamont and the Mashantucket Pequot tribe leadership signed the state's first tribal state cannabis contract. The contract gives the tribe legal authority to grow cannabis on their lands. The agreement also allows the tribe to participate in Connecticut's cannabis market while respecting tribal sovereignty and public health standards within the state. Bridgeport parents, educators, and community advocates are pushing for the return of school librarians after budget cuts left the Bridgeport School District without librarians in the schools. Advocates argue that librarians are essential for literacy, research skills, and student academic success, particularly in a district where many students already face significant educational challenges. With your headlines, I'm Paul Goodman, WeBe 108 First News.
2: Let's head over to the WeBe 108 Center for Cancer Care at Griffin Hospital. Connecticut traffic is in great shape. Boy, does that feel good to say. Our typical slowdowns throughout Bridgeport are almost non-existent, with the exception of Route 8 South coming down into downtown. Yeah, that is fairly common. Some stopped spots, dead stop, just after the Fairfield Avenue overpass. But as you get to 95, then it clears right out, and there are no backups on 95 in either direction. Well, at least not on southbound until you get all the way down to Stamford. As you go through downtown Stamford, and more specifically the west side and the south end, you're going to see some stop spots, and that's because of ongoing road construction. One other road construction concern has been on Route 7 south of Wilton Center, all through South Wilton, and all the way down to where it crosses over the Merritt. You're going to find some slow and occasionally stop spots because of that ongoing construction. But that's all that we see in the way. Every other major roadway around the area appears to be running smooth as silk. So we'll then take that cue and head on into the WeBe 108 Sacred Heart University forecast, which is calling for a pretty good day and a good weekend. Today, mostly sunny. Occasionally some clouds may pass through, but they mean no harm. Today's high about 80. Tonight we drop down to 62 for the overnight low, with generally clear skies. Tomorrow looks good with a high near 80, and Father's Day Sunday looks the same. So you can let Dad sleep in a little bit on Sunday morning, and breakfast in bed, not such a bad idea. I'm just thinking out loud and sending a hint to my kids, not that they're going to pick it up. They don't pick up anything around the house, but that's a different story. The Reynolds Farms Nursery in Norwalk, temperature is now 69 degrees in Oxford.

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0: Sorry, Bruno, I'm already taken. That's Bruno Mars on Weeby 108 and Cruising Bruce at 8:17, 17 minutes after 8 o'clock, sitting in for Storm and Norman again this morning. You know, it's funny, I learned this financial tip, this international financial tip years ago, and that was if you want to convert dollars to pounds, you just go to a fast food restaurant. Now, actually, I only say that because I saw an interesting discussion going online. Apparently, American customer satisfaction has found a new leader on the customer satisfaction list for fast food places. Now, for the last decade, the number one in customer satisfaction has been Chick-fil-A. But they've been dethroned, and they're loading up the waffle fry cannon to shoot it at Jersey Mike's, which now leads the pack. A recent survey found Jersey Mike's getting a rating of 84 out of 100, which edged Chick-fil-A out by one single point. Now, if you break it down to just chicken, Chick-fil-A is still the leader with KFC behind them and Raising Cane's in third. If you're a burger guy, Burger King continues to be on the top of that list, but fast food continues to be such a popular destination when you're in a hurry to convert from dollars to pounds. As I say, you know what? We're looking at a very easy going with the traffic this morning. The Weeby 108 Center for Cancer Care at Griffin Hospital, traffic finds almost no concerns. I mean, seriously, the only troubles on 95 have been through Stamford, and that's because of ongoing construction there. That's not to say there isn't construction in other spots, but it just does seem to be bunching up traffic through downtown Stamford. We've also developed a pretty consistent series of slowdowns through South Wilton on Route 7. Pretty much everything south of Wilton Center has had issues because of that construction. But boy, beyond that, if you get back on 95, go up past New Haven all the way out to Old Saybrook, I see nothing getting in your way. Even I-91 heading northbound all the way to Hartford beyond is fine, so I think you're going to be in good shape to get off and running. I'll let you know that we are always delighted to bring you the latest with traffic this morning, being brought to you by Stu Leonard's Farm Fresh Foods. Forecast, Weeby 108 Sacred Heart University forecast says good weather, only a few occasional clouds today. Otherwise, today nice near 80, same tomorrow, same for Father's Day Sunday, and overnight lows dropping into the low 60s. Reynolds Farms Nursery in Norwalk, temperature is 71 degrees in Shelton.
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1: WeB 108, I'm Paul Goodman. Today is Juneteenth, the federal holiday commemorating the emancipation of enslaved African Americans. The event marks when Union troops arrived in Galveston, Texas, and enforced the Emancipation Proclamation, freeing the last enslaved people more than 2 years after it was issued. Today, many government services in Connecticut will be closed, including the U.S. Postal Service, DMV offices, state and federal courts, and most state government offices. UPS and FedEx will operate normally, while many grocery stores and retailers, including Acme, Stop and Shop, and Whole Foods and Trader Joe's, will remain open, though some may be adjusting their hours. Banks vary by institutions. Public parks and beaches will stay open, and the New York Stock Exchange and NASDAQ will be closed for the holiday. Stratford held a Juneteenth flag-raising ceremony at Town Hall Green yesterday. Organizers said the event celebrated freedom, resilience, and heritage, while also serving as a reminder of the nation's continuing effort to build a more just and equitable society. Governor Ned Lamont is proposing a tax on companies that have employees who rely on Medicaid. Lamont says the plan could save the state millions of dollars, and he complains that companies are making profits by paying low wages and avoiding benefit offerings. His proposal would apply to companies with 100 people or more and would force them to pay up to $1,000 per worker. Governor Ned Lamont and the Mashantucket Pequot Tribe leadership signed the state's first tribal state cannabis contract. The contract gives the tribe legal authority to grow cannabis on their lands. The agreement also allows the tribe to participate in Connecticut's cannabis market while respecting tribal sovereignty and public health standards within the state. With your headlines, I'm Paul Goodman, WeB 108 First News.
2: Let's get to the WeB 108 Center for Cancer Care at Griffin Hospital, because Connecticut traffic has been sailing smoothly. Oh, I love it. The fact that the people that normally cause problems on the road have all decided to stay home and make it easy for the rest of us. 95 north and south has been in great shape all along the coastline. Only minor concern has been coming out of Stamford. Some slow traffic because of that ongoing construction past Binney Park and so on. But beyond that, we're looking good on Route 8, on the Merritt. Route 7 has some concerns through Wilton Center either direction. That also because of ongoing road construction. But beyond those concerns, you're off and running. Sounds pretty good to me. Traffic is being brought to you by R.D. Cinto. It's time to move your office to an R.D. Cinto property. And so when the traffic backs up again, you'll be able to avoid it. Learn more at cinto.com. You deserve it. The WeB 108 Sacred Heart University forecast is pretty simple and pretty nice as we go through the holiday weekend, the Father's Day holiday weekend, because today we've got partly to mostly sunny skies, and the temperatures will be around 80 degrees. Tonight, down in the low 60s. Tomorrow, back to around 80. Same low on Saturday night and same high on Father's Day, near 80 degrees. So Dad should like that just fine. And it looks good and feels good now. Reynolds Farms Nursery in Norwalk, temperature is an even 70 degrees in Trumbull and across Weeby Land.

0: Ooh, ooh, REO Speedwagon, cruising Bruce on Weeby 108. It's 8:36, about 24 minutes before 9 o'clock. REO, by the way, what does that stand for? Ransom E. Olds, the automaker, early automaker, whose name eventually got adapted into Oldsmobile. There you go. I've still got at least one Oldsmobile in my garage. And, you know, I came across a story this morning that just kind of makes me chuckle. Now, one thing you would learn about me very quickly would be the fact that I'm just not a technology guy. All right, fair enough. I've still got at least one dial phone and one black and white TV in my house. But I'm not into AI, and here's perhaps one of the reasons why when things like this happen. It happened in Ohio, the town of Dublin, Ohio, as a matter of fact, where the police department recently excitedly announced a brand new hire. This was just last summer when they said they were spending $128,000 for a police safety robot. They named it Dubbot for Dublin, of course, and it was equipped with a 360-degree camera and an emergency call button that was capable of connecting people to a real officer, and it was dispatched to a couple of places just trying to keep an eye on things, look out for problems, and issue warnings or citations as necessary. Well, here it is less than a year later, and that police department in Ohio has now fired Dubbot for being, and I quote, useless, end quote. Apparently this thing didn't lead to any arrests, criminal cases, tickets, didn't even write a jaywalking citation, and apparently it has been a complete waste of money. So they are returning it to the company that produced it. They were originally going to spend like $300,000 more to get a couple more of these things, and now they've thought better of it. The PD is getting a partial refund, but still they're being set back about $68,000 for the experience. Well, they're not. Of course, the taxpayers are. When a reporter asked that robotic cop what he was going to do instead, he was heard to say,
1: "Excuse me, I have to go. Somewhere there is a crime happening."
0: Thank you, RoboCop. 8:38 this morning on Weeby 108.
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0: WeeB 108, 8:49, 11 minutes for 9 o'clock. That's Dory and the rest of the Cranberries. I love Cranberries. The rock group, not the actual Cranberries. Don't tell the people at Osen Pray this, but I've never been a fan. I'm sorry. Cranberry juice still tastes like mouthwash to me. You know, there is some excitement coming your way Saturday night and every Saturday night. So tomorrow, get ready, starting at 7 o'clock for WeeB 108's Studio 108. You know what we do Saturday nights, the best dance songs from the 70s right up to today. It's the soundtrack of your night. Jose, the party DJ, is here live till 3 a.m. to keep that party going. Join us on WeeB 108. Not too many people joining on the roadway, and that's the good news. Traffic has been in great shape this morning as we go to the WeeB 108 Center for Cancer Care at Griffin Hospital. Connecticut traffic flows freely. There are some minor slowdowns getting through Stamford on 95 South. That's because of that ongoing construction, but the rest of 95 looks great all the way out through New Haven and on toward the Rhode Island state line. If you're heading up and down Route 7 south of Wilton, you are going to find some issues there, and that is because of more ongoing construction there. Beyond those two spots, you're ready to roll in the weekend just about here. Take advantage, why don't you? All right, the forecast, WeeB 108 Sacred Heart University forecast, says good weather today and tomorrow and right through Father's Day Sunday. Each day the highs should be approaching 80. Our overnight lows probably around 60 or so, and nothing to get in the way. The Reynolds Farms Nursery in Norwalk temperature is now 72 in Derby.
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Weeby 108 and Cruisin' Bruce sitting in for Uncle Norm. That's right, Stormin' Norman. He's got the day off, the weekend to put his feet up, and before you know it, he'll be back on Monday. All right, how about Arena and Selena on Weeby 108?

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15: Well, the Weeby 108 Center for Cancer Care, Griffin Hospital, Connecticut traffic, finding we have some problems actually now on Route 8 southbound. This is coming into Derby. A lot of slow and at times dead stop traffic. I think it's because of that construction, but I can't be sure they're in the crash in the backup somewhere. I'm scanning it. I'm not seeing it, but I'm suspicious it might be there. Other than that, though, to be completely honest, you're in really pretty good shape. 95 is flowing smoothly from one end to the other, with the exception of northbound now on 95 through Stamford. That's because of construction. And one more construction tie-up, even having issues on Route 7 in either direction. in Wilton and South Wilton. So that's going to lose you some time as well. Beyond that, it looks like we're ready, really, to head for the weekend together. And we'll switch to the Weeby 108 Sacred Heart University forecast, which is calling for a great weather weekend for Father's Day. Look for sunshine with just a few clouds from time to time today and a high close to 80. Generally clear overnight, a low 60s for the low tonight. Tomorrow looks just like today, and then so does Father's Day. Both days' highs around 80 with overnight lows in the low 60s. Sounds good. It does. The Reynolds Farms Nursery in Norwalk. Temperature feels good now. It's 72 in Southport.

Weeby 108. And Cruising Bruce, you know, it's all about memories, and this one still holds a strong spot in my brain. Suddenly, I'm back in college all over again with soft.

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Weeby 108 and Cruisin' Bruce in for Storm and Norman this morning. You know, for more than 45 years now, it's been around as a Christmas classic, and it may be getting a sequel later this year. So we'll talk about Christmas in June coming up in a little bit. Michael Jackson's here now on Weeby 108.

0: Weenie 108. There's the guy that's on the cover of People magazine right now, Bon Jovi. You give love a bad name. It's exactly 9:45. So we're quarter of 10 this morning. Actually, the article was talking about how he's about to start his new tour next month, and he has just been pronounced fully recovered from that vocal cord surgery he had. Good news for him, and of course, even more so for his fans. So there is a remake in the works now, apparently. This is something I just picked up. I'll admit, I'm a traditionalist. I like originals. I'm not a big remakes fan. And what's being remade is a remake itself. I'm talking about Christmas. I know it's only, late June here. But the How the Grinch Stole Christmas live film with Jim Carrey, it looks like there's going to be a sequel. Now, this is just in the earliest stage. You know, it's been over 26 years since that original movie hit theaters. And apparently Ron Howard is going to be back to direct and produce again. And yes, it looks like Jim Carrey will be back for that role. So we're anxious to see how this comes together. Of course, it's not going to be a big deal to recreate, although they demolished all the old Whoville sets a good 10 years ago or so. Although if you've ever been to Universal Studios in Hollywood before that, you probably saw it on the backlot studio tour. But it'll be interesting to see it return. As I say, I am admittedly an original sort of guy. So when I think of the Grinch, I think only of,
1: I must stop Christmas from coming.
0: Love it, of course, from the Dr. Seuss animated special that we all grew up with. 9:46 on a Friday morning with Weeby 108.
2: A cancer diagnosis comes with so many questions. 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

We be 108 and Cruising Bruce. That's going to do it. I had fun filling in for Storm and Norman over much of the week, and I know we'll be back again before you blink an eye. Meantime, I got to go see what my family has planned for Father's Day. How about you? I'm going to leave you in the hands of Mr. Simpson. Any big plans, Dave? Anything we need to know about? He's just smiling and saying, don't worry, it's business as usual. That's the whole idea. All right. Hey, make it a fabulous weekend, do please. Let's go straight ahead to Survivor, Eye of the Tiger, on Weeby 108.

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10: The Weeby 108 Sacred Heart University forecast going up to 80 today, and the weekend looks great, sunny, and in the 80s. Reynolds Farm Nursery in Norwalk, temp 71 in Weston.

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0: That's Adele, Easy on Me. I'm Dave, in for Danny in the Lion's Den. 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
11: The Weeby 108 Sacred Heart University forecast going up to 80 today, and the weekend looks great. Sunny both days, highs near 80. Reynolds Farm Nursery in Norwalk, temp 74 in Milford.

0: Hey, I'm Dave, in for Danny, the Lion's Den, WeeBee 108. Are you getting ready for the big party Saturday night? 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
0: The Weeby 108 Sacred Heart University forecast going up to 80 today. And the weekend looks great, sunny, and near 80 both days, including Father's Day. Yeah. The Reynolds Farm Nursery in Norwalk, Camp 77 in Bridgeport.

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8: Weeby 108 Sacred Heart University forecast going up to 80 today, right around 4 o'clock when we give away those James Taylor tickets. And the forecast for the rest of the weekend looks great. Father's Day, sunny near 80. Tomorrow, sunny near 80. The Reynolds Farm Nursery in Norwalk, temp 75 in Oxford.

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1: We be one away, a huge weekend. 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And Sunday, don't forget Father's Day. 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
3: Weeby 108 St. Bernard University forecast going up to 80 today and right through the weekend. With sunshine, I love it. Reynolds Farm Nursery in Norwalk, temp 80 in Stratford.

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Every day at 3 p.m., Alan Lamberti rewinds the clock and takes a look at two nostalgic favorites. BB 108, Big Y, Back in the Day, Double Play.

in If I Can't Have You on the Back of the Day double play. That's from the 70s, representing the 80s before that, Culture Club. And Do You Really Want to Hurt Me? And before I go any further, I just want to read something that was just handed to me. The people of Texas are informed that in accordance with a proclamation from the Executive of the United States, all slaves are free. This involves an absolute equality of rights and rights of property between former master and slaves, and the connection heretofore existing between them becomes that of employer and free laborer. Ordered by Major General G. Granger, June 19, 1865. And with a continued hope of the work that still lies ahead, we join you in celebrating Juneteenth, where we be 108. Hi there, Howard Hoffman in for Ellen Lamberti this afternoon. How are you doing today?

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1: The Weeby 108 Center for Cancer Care at Griffin Hospital traffic. Just pull over and wait until tomorrow morning. That's the best thing I can tell you. Let's start in Greenwich with over a half hour delay northbound Merritt Parkway from exit 4 through exit 15. Even more stop and go in Westport, taking an extra 20 to get through there on Route 15. I-95, it's a mess northbound through Newtown with 22-minute delays. I-95 southbound, it's a half-hour trek through Stratford. Route 8 southbound in Ansonia, they're just finishing up road work, and the left lane is just now reopening. 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And the Weeby 108 Sacred Heart University weather, partly cloudy the rest of today with a high of 82. Clear night tonight, low of 64. Have I got a weekend for you? It's my gift to you. Sunny weekend ahead. High tomorrow, 81, 83 on Sunday. How about that? The Reynolds Farms Nursery Norwalk temperature. It's 81 in Stratford.

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have a jump on everybody by starting the 108 Days of Summer on We Be 108 quite some time ago, in spite of the fact that Sunday the calendar says it's summer. Ha! We beat them to it. Stick with us. We'll set you right. We Be 108.

0: What does dying with a smile sound like? Hey, goodbye, everybody! I don't know. That's Lady Gaga and Bruno Mars on Weeby 108. Howard Hoffman for Alan Lamberti this afternoon. Happy Juneteenth to you. 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Jose Colon, the party DJ. 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

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We're going to be crashing the Milford America 250 parade tomorrow at 11 a.m., part of the big Y Weeby 108 days of summer. Then on Father's Day, I want to see Mutt's Gone Nuts. 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

0: Well, I'm never going to get it because I never asked for it. So what do you think of that, eh? That's En Vogue on Weeby 108, Connecticut's best music variety. It's Howard Hoffman in for Alan Lamberti this afternoon. Father's Day, summer weekend coming up. I hope you spend it with us. We are Weeby 108.
1: 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Loving can hurt sometimes.

0: There's got to be something I can do besides dying to make you like me. How about James Taylor tickets? Okay? Okay, good. On the Alan Lyon Bertie Show, Howard Hoffman on WeeB 108. James Taylor and his all-star band coming to the Hartford Healthcare Amphitheater in Bridgeport Monday. That's right. That's Monday. That's a few days from now. And you can win them right now. Here's what you do. You got to text the word SWEET, as in baby James, SWEET, to 800-WEEB-108. 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
0: The WEB 108 Center for Cancer Care at Griffin Hospital traffic. Well, Merritt Parkway northbound, 20-minute delay through Greenwich and over a half hour through Westport. Northbound I-95, it's also a schlep, 24 minutes through Norwalk and another 19-minute delay through Westport. It slows again through Milford. Southbound I-95 around Westport, still reeling from an accident that's been cleared, and it's stop and go when you get to Darien. 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What do you think you're getting away with, huh? Ooh, and now I put on my weather hat. Yes, we have to wear a weather hat whenever we read the Weeby 108 Sacred Heart University weather. Here we go. Partly cloudy the rest of today. High of 82. Clear night tonight. Low of 64. Sunny weekend ahead. It's about time with a high tomorrow, 81 and 83 on Sunday. The Reynolds Farms Nursery Norwalk temperature, 79 in Oxford. Get out there and enjoy.

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up to you just the way you want me to. Write it down on this piece of paper. There we go. Okay, thanks. Never. Okay, that's what I figured. WeeB 108, Connecticut's best music variety. It's the Alan Lamberti Show with Howard Hoffman. A little

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10: The WeB 108 Center for Cancer Care at Griffin Hospital traffic. You still want to do this, huh? All right, still a slog northbound on the Merritt Parkway with slowdowns through Greenwich and slower slowdowns in Westport. I-95 North, not any better with half-hour delays in Greenwich and 20 minutes through Norwalk, 11-minute delays in Milford. That's the I-95 northbound. Southbound, Not good either. Route 15 sluggish through Westport. I-95 is a mess in Fairfield. 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Also easy, the Weeby 108 Sacred Heart University weather. Check this out. Clear night tonight, low of 64. Sunny weekend ahead, high tomorrow 81, 83 on Sunday. See, if you're in the middle of traffic, you're going to miss all this good weather. Stay right where you are. The Reynolds Farms Nursery Norwalk temperature. It's 80 in New Canaan.

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0: Wow, he turned 84 yesterday. That's Paul McCartney. Looking good, man. Maybe I'm amazed. It's Howard Hoffman for Alan Lamberti on your Friday ride home. I hope you're having a good one. Father's Day coming up on Sunday. 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
0: 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Things are looking just a bit better on the northbound Merritt Parkway. Slow spots are through Greenwich and Westport, but you're not going to wear out the brakes this time. I-95 northbound still sluggish through Greenwich and Norwalk. Southbound, the only trouble on the Merritt is through Norwalk, but only by a 6-minute delay through there. I-95 south has stop and go in Fairfield and Darien. 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You'll want to be careful on that ride home because the WeB 108 Sacred Heart University weather is spectacular. Clear at night tonight with a low of 64. Got a sunny weekend ahead. High tomorrow, 81. High 83 on Sunday. Get out. Enjoy. The Reynolds Farms Nursery Norwalk temperature. It's 81 in Greenwich.

Speaking of shut up, Weeby 108. So the Army's been testing this giant helicopter over Bridgeport all this week at all hours of the day and night. Just this big, big helicopter driving everybody in Bridgeport crazy with people's jelly jars falling off the shelves and just being a regular nuisance. Well, the Army said out of respect for the people of Bridgeport, they're going to divert the helicopter's flight path to a more useless and benign area of southern Connecticut. And I think that's really nice of them to respect the peace and to be responsible. Hey, hey, hey!

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Howard Hoffman for Alan Lamberti. Let's launch into it with some REM on Weeby 108.

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1: 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Traffic high, 95 northbound. Stop and go through Greenwich. Slow and go through Westport and Norwalk. Northbound on the Merritt, kind of slow in Greenwich and in Westport. There's no escaping the northbound crush, folks. What can I tell you? Southbound I-95, slow through Westport. Stop and go in Darien. And the only problem is, southbound on the Merritt is, it's a 7-minute delay in Norwalk. 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Come in a Macy's Father's Day sale. 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And the Weeby 108 Sacred Heart University weather, you're welcome. Clear night tonight, low 64. Sunny weekend ahead, high tomorrow 81, high of 83 on Sunday. Enjoy the Reynolds Farms Nursery Norwalk temperature. It's 80 in Trumbull.

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0: Wrong. 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WeB 108. We'll see you at the Milford America 250 Parade tomorrow. It steps off at 11 a.m. at Wasson Field. Goes along West Main, down River Street into the historic green, where it all picks up with Milford's Juneteenth celebration. Big party in Milford tomorrow. Be a part of it. It's all part of the Big Y WeB 108 Days of Summer. 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

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That's the Pointer Sisters on the Alan Lamberti Show. Howard Hoffman sitting in for Alan. Big old weekend with Father's Day and the first day of summer coming up on Sunday. Spend it with us. We'd appreciate it. Here's Ed Sheeran. Every day.

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12: The Weeby 108 Center for Cancer Care at Griffin Hospital traffic. Things still moving slow on those two spots on the northbound Merritt Parkway. First in Greenwich with 13-minute delays and about a 10-minute delay through Westport. It's the same on the I-95 north in those two spots, plus a bonus 20-minute delay through Norwalk on the turnpike. Southbound, Route 15, stop and go through Westport, and I-95 South has you hitting the brakes in Darien. 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Nothing to say, but you're welcome. Clear night tonight, low of 64. Sunny weekend ahead, high tomorrow 81, 83 on Sunday. The Reynolds Farms Nursery Norwalk temperature is 79 in Ansonia.

Hey, this is more than a month away, but we got to tell you about it now because it's insane. The Weeby 108, as we welcome the Connecticut Pizza and Brew Fest presented by Connecticut Basement Systems, Sunday, August 2nd. 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

0: 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Yeah, it's Jose the Party DJ. 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
0: 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Traffic slow south I-95 through Westport and again through Darien. Southbound Merritt also slow through Westport. If you're going north, just a little slow through Greenwich and Westport on both highways. And also a 10-minute delay in Norwalk on, that's the I-95 northbound. Now the good news, the WeB 108 Sacred Heart University weather. Clear night tonight, low of 64. You better get out and enjoy this weekend. Sunny weekend, Saturday and Sunday. High tomorrow, 81. High 83 on Sunday. The Reynolds Farms Nursery Norwalk temperature 78 in Seymour. Tesh is next. Alan Lamberti returns Monday at 3. I'm Howard Hoffman. I'll catch you here tomorrow at 2 o'clock. Thank you both for listening. And now, ladies and gentlemen, the Connoisseur Media Board of Directors to show me home.

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0: 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My name is John Tesh. This is Intelligence for Your Life. Please make sure you are signed up for that Intelligence for Your Life Daily Life Hacks newsletter, Life Hacks. You can do that on my website. It's Tesh.com. Question, are you like me? You forgot details in your company presentation, or you had spinach in your teeth for your entire date? If you want to bounce back from a setback, and I can come up with many of those for me that have happened throughout my career, if it's a big setback or a small one, do this. Think of how you will view the incident 1 year from right now. So this comes from a study in the Journal of Personality and Social Psychology. People who did that, they felt less embarrassment. They recovered faster from mistakes, big and small, than those who only thought about how they'd feel about the incident in a week. That's because thinking long term, how you'll feel about it in a year, puts things into a more realistic perspective so you can see that the embarrassment or mistake, it's momentary. Life will go on. Again, you have to practice this too, and I've had plenty of it. Again, to bounce back from a setback, think of how you will view the incident 1 year from now.
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0: Coming up, with the average wedding now costing $36,000, more couples are saying I do on cruise ships, and a travel report says it's one of the fastest growing wedding trends. Doing our best to make you feel good. I'm John Tesh, and this is Weeby 108. Sure.

0: Weeby 108, Connecticut's best music variety. Have you heard about the latest wedding trend? It's getting married on a cruise. It's a wedding, it's a honeymoon, it's a family vacation all in one. Travel experts say it's part of a destination wedding trend, but it feels more relaxed and it's usually a lot less expensive. The travel agency Fora says couples love the all-inclusive aspect of cruise weddings because there's less stress, there's less coordinating, and fewer surprise costs. Plus, everybody stays together with restaurants, entertainment, and excursions already built in. And compared to the average wedding, which now costs around $36,000, a cruise wedding package can be a bargain. Carnival Cruise Lines offers wedding packages starting around $1,800, and Royal Caribbean has a package for under $10,000 that includes a wedding ceremony and a reception for up to 100 guests with a DJ, three-tier cake, couples massage, and specialty dinners for the bridal couple. Guests still have to pay for the cruise itself and use their vacation time, but travel experts say cruise weddings are not a fad. They say couples increasingly want weddings that feel more like experiences.
1: Intelligence for your life.
0: 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Is that possible? I'll have the tactics from former FBI agent and body language expert Joe Navarro next.
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0: Weeby 108. Okay, guys, how do you tell if a woman in your life is lying? Is that possible? Not in my house, but maybe in yours. Here are the facts from former FBI agent and body language expert Joe Navarro. It's because my wife never lies. Joe Navarro says, when you ask her questions, here are the clues to look for. First, she presses her lips together. So if she presses her lips together, that indicates stress, he says, and most people are stressed when they lie. The next clue, she isn't telling the truth. She crinkles her nose. People react to unpleasant questions the same way they react to unpleasant smells. They wrinkle their nose. Clue number three from our expert, she touches or protects her neck. Ooh, this is good. Retired FBI agent Navarro says, when a woman feels threatened, she tends to touch the front of her neck or play with her necklace because it's an area that's physically vulnerable. For men, their tell is fidgeting with their tie. One final clue that the lady that you're with may not be truthful, she starts rubbing her eyes. Our expert says she's subconsciously trying to block her line of vision. In fact, the tell is so common, our expert says even blind people do this when they lie.
1: Intelligence for your life.
0: 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I'm John Tesh on Weeby 101.

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Thankfully, John Tesh has it for you. 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
1: All right, folks, next time you have a headache, try this. Take a walk on some grass barefoot. Give Gerard, you're always talking about this, about grounding, right?
2: I do this all the time.
1: So researchers at the University of Connecticut found that walking barefoot through soft grass stimulates nerves in the feet that dial down brain inflammation.
2: So everybody calls me a hippie, but I, you know, I wear...
1: That's a compliment.
2: I wear sandals a lot, and sometimes, you know, you're sitting in a field, or like I you know, I'm at my kids' soccer games, I just take the sandals off, and I'm standing in the grass in bare feet. I love the way that it feels. It stimulates nerves in my feet that don't normally get stimulated. I absolutely like it. I live this, and there's something... I know, I don't know how much truth there is to this, but it's something about the ions that are supposedly transferred into your feet. I don't know, but what I do know is that it feels good, and so I do it consistently, and I highly recommend it.
1: Yeah, it turns out that grass tickling your feet, according to the University of Connecticut, can relax scalp muscles that are spasming and raise your pain threshold. And 10 minutes later, your headache is gone.
2: Yeah, this does not apply to gas station restrooms, right? This is fields of grass.
1: Yeah. It's and by the way, the best nerve stimulation is if you step on a bee. That's amazing.
2: That'll stimulate some nerves.
1: I've done that. Yeah, my headache's gone. I can't even feel my headache anymore.
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